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Born from the mud with a hustle inside me. Born from the mud with a hustle inside me. Born from the mud with a hustle inside me. That's my spirit, just not today. I got demons on my back and a lot on my plate. Someone tell them back, back, I got something to say. First they love you, then they hate you, then it's part of the game. They can look, I ain't nothing to play with. All my niggas off the block, all my niggas off slave ships. You can test my spirit, but don't test my patience. I only feel